rise. Well, it's been a long time since the beat of my heart was a friend. Oh, well, it's been a long time since I felt I was breathing again.

Guess it's funny this twofold irony. 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Greatest victory through my own defeat.

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Talk to me for a long, long time. You want me to come right over.

like Jesus. Learning to love like God loves you. The whole reason God puts you on this planet is not to make money, not to retire, not to just have a lot of fun and die. God puts you here on this planet to learn how to love. And if you don't do that, you miss the point of life. He put you here to learn how to love God and to love your neighbor as yourself.

0: tiene un talento especial, Bob Sinclair, y lo pone en manifiesto en cada una de sus canciones que publicó. Una de ellas es este I Can't Wait.
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2: 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A moment where talent, technology, and innovation combine to change the game forever. You're about to witness unrivaled turntablism, knowledge, and sheer passion. Ladies and gentlemen, please welcome...
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It's not that way at all. 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

nothingness. 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With nothing but waste, horror, and degradation forming a...

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